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Star 1, this is LRA. Thank you very much for your notification. We'll see you in 3.

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Are we clear of that fire alarm? Massey, Waterville 5.

Twin Bay Sugar Hill EMS, Wilson Fire Department. Respond to 840 Easton Road in Sugar Hill. 21 Bravo, 56-year-old male, conscious of breathing, woke up, coughed, and now has severe nosebleed. Again, Twin State, Sugar Hill EMS, Littleton Fire Department. Respond to 840 Easton Road in Sugar Hill. 21 Bravo, 56-year-old male, conscious of breathing, woke up, coughed, and now has a severe nosebleed. 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

0: Sugar Hill M10, go ahead. Sugar Hill M10, go ahead. The traffic, you're broken up there.
1: Cancel fire status. 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Merci, my test car.

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Stand by for tone. Twin City, Twin Mountain Fire Department. 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For a smoke detector activation. Again, Twin City, Twin Mountain Fire Department. 4 Fairway Drive in Carroll. For a smoke detector activation. 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
1: Last of Vasquez, that's going to be Victor, Adam, Zulu, Queen, Union, Zulu, Edward. First of Yezreel, that's going to be Young, Edward, Zulu, Robert, Adam, Edward, Lincoln. Date of birth 2/25/06, Massachusetts male. I got two other Massachusetts parties to add as well.

0: waiting for Matt to come back. 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
1: Last of Panna, that's going to be Paul, Edward, Nora, Adam, first of Anita, A-N-I-T-A, date of birth 5-7-94, Massachusetts, female.

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1: 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Date of birth, 2-18-95, Massachusetts, man.
0: Just go with the last name only again on that one.
1: Victor, Ida, Zulu, Charles, Adam, Ida, Nora, Ocean.

0: Twin States and Mountain Car 1. So Mountain Car 1, active shows for responding. You do have second tones where you wish it. Mountain Car 1, Bison Pullman for the tones, 2137. Sugar LM 10, go ahead. Sugar LM 10, you're on scene, 2137.
1: Girl 3-1. Both units, and so on.
2: Good afternoon, team, Girl 3-1. And earlier before all this took place, we had a noise complaint in your town. We have not heard back from it. It's from 5 o'clock at 144 Deanbrook Drive. Can I just attach you to that and close it for now?
1: Yeah, that's fine. Thank you.

Mountain K1, under control, faulty detector, all units stay in service, turn on person. 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
0: Message to you, Whitefield 6.

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Turtle units will be clear. We'll make sure you'll be transporting shortly. 21.

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Littleton 83, transporting to LRH 2201.

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Mapping back to the north of 93 Orange Pond Road.

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Ten five.

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In the area of 1434 Wiley Minutia Road in Bath. A request from state police of a large tree blocking the roadway. Again, Twin State Bath Fire Department. In the area 1434 Wild Kaminoosic Road in Bath, for a large tree blocking the roadway. Request from state police. 2351.

That's K1. That's K1, you're responding direct at 2354. It's in the area of the Ammunition Gun Club.

Lakeland State Bass Fire Department, second tone. Lakeland State Bass Fire Department, second tone. Area 1434, Wild Amanusic Road in Bass, for a tree block in the road. From a request from State Police. Again, Twin State Bass Fire Department, second tone. Area 1434, Wild Amanusic Road in Bass, for a tree block in the roadway. Request from New Hampshire State Police, 2357.

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0: Grafton, Whitefield 6. Ten, Sherlaw Drive. Female party, the husband grabbed her and almost broke her glasses. He has since left in his vehicle a green Subaru Ascent with her cell phone. She currently has his. She doesn't have a tracker on her cell phone. Negative, just that he left. Again, she does have a tracker on the cell phone, so they can track it.
1: Appreciate it. I'll be around.
0: Nice to see you, Whitefield 6.

aircraft in the Whitefield 6. I have the New Hampshire registration plate number for that vehicle if you want it. It's

0: good afternoon, Whitefield 6. I have the New Hampshire registration plate number for that vehicle if you want it. It's New Hampshire 510-9287, 22 Subaru with that color green.
1: They just pulled back into the driveway here.
0: Merci, Whitefield 6.

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1: I have a New Hampshire ID when you're clear.
0: Go ahead.
1: It's going to be Nora Henry Lincoln, 192-156-60.

consent to mount ambulance to the Cap Ridge Trailhead on Jefferson Notch Road for the request of fishing game. A 65-year-old female with a knee injury, and also check on a hiker that was hit in the head by a broken tree. Consent to mount ambulance, request of fishing game, Cap Ridge Trailhead on Jefferson Notch Road. For a 65-year-old female with a knee injury, and check a hiker that was hit in the head with a broken tree. 37 minutes.

0: 6-11.
1: Can we put in a request for a drone as well?
0: 7-5. And Whitefield, search status.
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0: Let's see Whitefield 6.
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Thanks for the heads up. LZ is clear. See you when you get here.

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0: 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That's the same mail party that Whitefield 6 already ran.
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1: Lancaster 5.
0: I'll be 10-2 on call till 5, then Lancaster 2 will be on call.
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1: 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New York police, it is stopped. I am only 100 feet up from it. Reversing to it now.
0: Ten five.
1: 82.2 northbound.
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1: 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It doesn't appear to be a 57 issue, but it is a language barrier.

0: 907.
1: Is there another unit or maybe a Plymouth or Delivery Encampment now unit I may be able to assist on this job so I can continue on to Landaff?
0: We'll give Plymouth a call.
1: It's 10-5. Subject only speaks Portuguese, communicating via Google Translate. Possible 10-19, but and, you know, unit 2 confirmed with.
0: Have I-

0: 10-5, and Clements is going to contact the on-call Canton unit to see what they want to do.
1: Alright, 10-5, looks like they're going to be local troopers, unless you know otherwise, but I'll be off with this for a while.

Tiger Rescue is now 1079, all units are clear.

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1: 907?
0: I'm still off the vehicle. Language barrier is making communication difficult. I'd try to get him turned around. He's headed about a mile down the road.
1: Ten five and 415 is en route.

0: he did a 10-12 on the Alpha.
1: 10-5, and that juvenile has been found in Landaff.
0: 10-5, I'll be out with this vehicle a bit longer.
1: 10-5.

0: 07.
1: At
0: negative 19, so this is spoken to, will be given a citation via the mail, and is now headed in the right direction, only 1079.
1: Affirmative.

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1: 10-5.

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0: 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And one training, Plymouth.
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0: 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He's just off the line. I just want to, I'm looking at here, just confirming that the operator, Luke, the commercial portion of his license is a canceled portion, correct?
1: Affirmative. That was for his, like, two permits for CVOA, and then his original permit is expired as well. He's active for his license, though.
0: Thank you.

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0: I'll be 10-1.
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Again, Twin State to the Woodsville Ambulance, Newberry, EMS, to West Newberry, 1960 Corey Hill Road, for a 51-year-old female who needs assistance from the home to the vehicle at 756.

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0: 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Woodville Ambulance 2, you're responding 1960 Corey Hill Road in West Newberry, 756. 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
1: Squad
0: 105, Glenn. I'll be clear of direct control. 114, they're relieving me.
1: Message received. Waterville Valley 5.

0: Yeah.
1: We're up in the Bethlehem 1.
0: In Bethlehem 1.
1: I have a callback request from Bernard Kinney. Initially, he was asking for Bethlehem 2, but we'd like a call from you.
0: Receive. Send his number to my work cell, please.
2: Message received, Bethlehem 1.
1: Message received, Bethlehem 1.

0: 256 1307. The updated address for this will be 631 Wild Meadow. 631 Wild Meadow. There's a mobile home on the property, and to the left of that mobile home is the pen and some underbrush.
1: Tell us.

0: Grafton to Bethlehem once.
1: Bethlehem once.
0: Just making you aware, received a 911 call from 46 Elm Street. The caller did state that it was an accidental dial. However, 911 did state that they did hear a child in the background. The calling party did say there was no emergency. However, she was reluctant to give any further info to 911.
1: I received.

0: Go ahead.
1: That female party that you had tried to call in reference to that 911 open line, she did call 911 again to confirm why police were calling her. That is all the information she gave me.
0: I didn't call her back. That probably was 911.
1: Acid receipt, second one.

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1: Vessel 1.
0: This is 4-6 Helm, correct?
1: That's affirmative.
0: I'll be off.
1: Message received, Vessel 1.

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0: All right, you can show me clear, confirm, Jose, 911 missile.
1: Message received, 11.

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1: Yeah, sir, I'm clear of the residence. I got a fireplace for ourselves. Thanks for phone calls.
0: Good, Poppy.

0: Send a Beth on one.
1: Beth on one.
0: Just decided to call Beth on two. Last in the moon in reference to his son and the e-bike situation. He did state that he just has a couple questions for you.
1: I appreciate it.

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1: What's 613?
0: Well, I'll see the notes. 1079.
1: Cancel line 613. Thank you.

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1: Call
0: Whitefield. Greetings, Whitefield 2.

Probably that's similar company that has off South Island from Market 86. Report of a FedEx box truck linked to issues. Intercontinental Unit Southbound on Market 86. Report of a FedEx box truck linked to issues at 1020. They were just going to attend to it.

0: Yes, check 13. Apologies, I lost a couple things in the mix of everything. Did you say you were clear of this item?
1: Yeah, the draft item, I have to, and I was just real.
0: Okay, thank you.

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1: To Bethlehem 1.
0: This is touching to a welfare check. It's going to be the Beaverbrook parking lot. The calling party is stating that there's a burgundy compact SUV in the parking lot. The female party that is in the vehicle appears to be asleep. However, the calling party did not feel comfortable going up to the vehicle. She would just like someone to go check on her.
1: Where is she? I'm off with someone at the PD right now. I'll head that way when I can.
0: Message received, 7-1.

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0: 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Bye. Grafton 2, did you copy?
1: That's beautiful.
0: That's affirmative.
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1: That's on 2, go ahead.
0: 10-1.
1: That's it, received. That's on 2.

0: 行。Proceed the 911 hang up. 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
1: 10-5.

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1: I said receive Grove 10-2. Are you all set with Chuck?
0: Just do a 3-minute check.
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1: Go ahead.
0: Just took a call from Peter Waddington at 35 Tecumseh Road, Valley Run Property Services. Says a truck just hit his vehicle in the parking lot. No injuries, but would like to file a report.
1: Waterville 2 to 4. Go ahead. Are you available to cover that? I'm just getting out of the car over on Boulder right now.
2: Hey, affirmative, I can head over.
1: Sounds fine, thank you.

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1: So.
0: Passage received, girlfriend two.
1: Lancaster two, Grafton.
0: Passage two, go ahead.
1: Yeah, girlfriend two.
0: Passage received, Lancaster two.

0: Waterville 4, go ahead. Waterville 4, go ahead. Craft into Waterville 4, go ahead.
1: Are you clear for a Indiana 20?
0: And Waterville 4.

0: back in a Grokin 2%.
1: So?
0: Proceed to Grokin 2.
1: It's going to be Indiana, P. Paul A. Adams, 38507.

0: 404 graph, and that's going to be on the trailer for a TC unit. I also have the actual registration for the cab, if you want that.
1: Message received, water floor. Nothing was coming back with that first play. Go ahead with the second.
0: Yeah, it's going to be Indiana 390-6463, and that's going to be the one on the cabs.

0: craft into Waterville for Indiana Bureau of Motor Vehicle Registration response. They seem to be down at the moment. I'm not getting any responses for those plates.
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1: Clear on a New Hampshire OLM for the driver of that TT unit.
0: Go ahead, Waterville 4.
1: Nora Henry Lincoln, 16912650.
0: Waterville 4, that comes back as Jose Racinos out of Lisbon, New Hampshire, is active through June of 2030.

0: 2 past 613.
1: I got a call back from that party that I went to hang up. He said he is working. Pockets in his back pocket. It was a butt dial. He denied any emergency. Your discretion on response.
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1: Go ahead.
0: New Hampshire 505-9322.
1: Received Waterville 4. That comes back to 2018 Jeep Grand Cherokee color white to a Peter Waddington out of Ashland, New Hampshire.
0: 10-5, and he's going to be the operator as well.
1: Received Waterville 4.

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1: Sure.
0: Appreciate you, Golfing 2. Gerard, Golfing 2, just saying I copied your message.
1: Okay.

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1: Message received, Lancaster 2.

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0: 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Broken.

0: 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Waterville 4, go ahead.
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0: Message received, Waterville 4.

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Again, Twin States, Newberry MS, Wells River Fire Department, Woodville Ambulance. 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

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Again, Twin State Wells River Fire Department. 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

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NORPAC to Lancaster Ambulance. Respond to 42 High Street in Lancaster for 17 Alpha, 70-year-old male, fell, no known injuries, unable to get up. NORPAC to Lancaster Ambulance. Respond to 42 High Street in Lancaster for 17 Alpha, 70-year-old male, fell, no known injuries, unable to get up. Times 1231.

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Hotel Server Casey, stand by a moment. Twin State to Newbury, M1. Hotel Server K2 will be responding from Woodsville. Do you still need him to respond at this time for manpower? 1235.

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1: Lancaster A3, go ahead.
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1: Lancaster A3 is en route to 42 High Street. 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

Please go ahead. 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
1: Yes, sir. Ambulance 3, go ahead.
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0: I have a callback request from Robert Zhang when you're available. Received.

Norfolk back to Lancaster Ambulance. Stand by for tone. Back to Lancaster Ambulance. Respond to 13 Ice Pond Road in Lancaster. Unit 116. For 17 Charlie, 81-year-old female, fell and hit her head. NORPAC to Lancaster Ambulance. Respond to 13 Ice Pond Road in Lancaster. For 17 Charlie, 81-year-old female, fell and hit her head. Times 1303.

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0: We'll be responding to that second call momentarily.
1: Lancaster Ambulance 3, we'll be responding to 13 Ice Pond Road momentarily. Time is 13:04.

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1: Lancaster Emerald 3, go ahead.
0: I'll be responding to Ice Pond.
1: Lancaster Emerald 3 is responding to Ice Pond. Time is 13:06.
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1: 1, go ahead.
0: Is that item over on Main Street for that possibly abandoned car? I get the answer 20 whenever you're ready for it.
1: F-1-1.
0: New Hampshire 512-5870. Like I said, I believe it comes back to someone out of Whitney Street in Littleton.
1: F-1-1, the RO is a Jonathan McCarthy, 14 Knight Avenue in Littleton.
0: The 14 Knight Avenue, you said?
1: Affirmative, F-1-1. I'm checking for a phone number now.
0: Appreciate it. If you find one, you send it to my cell. If not, I'll go from there.
1: I do have one in RMS. I'll send that to you right now.

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0: 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Go ahead.
1: I just had a call from the Woodstock DD chief. He's requesting a call back in regarding some detail opportunities.
0: Received.

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0: North Pack, Lancaster, Ambrose 3.
1: Lancaster,
0: Ambrose
1: 3, go ahead.
0: Transporting 1 to Weeks.
1: Lancaster, Ambrose 3, transporting 1 to Weeks, time is 1340.

grass in the Lancaster too. Especially to call by phone, it's going to be lots of crumbs. He is calling from the police academy. It's in reference to recruitment.

0: North Pack, Lancaster Ambulance 3.
1: Lancaster Ambulance 3, go ahead.
0: Yeah, please.
1: Lancaster Ambulance 3 is off at Weeks. Time is 13:46.

Good afternoon, the Lancaster 2. I have a callback request from a Mo Ingerson regarding Lincoln Golf. 10-5.

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0: if we understand the copy, he has off northbound. Trooper all units has off from exit 23 northbound. TT unit blue Peterbilt hauling logs. Link fuels is back and forth between lanes. Bernard warrant painted on the door. Canadian logging truck. Again, trooper all units northbound from exit 23. Has off. Should be coming up. Blue Peterbilt hauling log, motor logs, lane control issues back and forth between the lanes. Bernard Lawrence painted on the door. Canadian logging truck. 1455, carry 261, clear.
1: Copy.
0: Copy.
1: What's the time delay on that? I just got on 23.
0: .508. I got that 1447. The call was shipped up here at 1451, and it was north of Fort Passage, 22 at that time.
1: It's going to be too far ahead of me.

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0: 6 Syracuse.
1: 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I didn't see the vehicle.
0: Goodbye.

Jefferson EMS, Lancaster Ambulance, 1388 Presidential Highway in Jefferson, for a 28 Charlie, an 82-year-old male, conscious, breathing, not alert, believed to be having a stroke. He is located in his Honda CRV in the driveway. Again, NORPAC to Jefferson EMS, Lancaster Ambulance, medical at 1388 Presidential Highway in Jefferson, 28 Charlie, 82-year-old male who's conscious, breathing, not alert, believed to be having a stroke. He is in a Honda CRV located in his driveway. I don't think he's on a

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1: Lancaster A8, go ahead.
0: Lancaster A8 responding.
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0: Assistant K1. Going on and respond.
1: Justin K1, you're responding to people.

0: Jefferson K1, Lancaster K8, Lancaster Ambulance 8.
1: Go ahead.
0: Where out are you?
1: Just came by the golf course.
0: He is conscious, kind of out of it, showing some evidence of possible stroke.
1: Receive.
0: We're going to be in that driveway just before the construction zone.
1: Okay, thanks.

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1: Lancaster Ambulance 3.
0: Be on scene.
1: Lancaster Ambulance, you're on scene. 1523.

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0: Would your 613 be able to clear off for a crash notification in Hebron on North Shore Road?
1: Excuse me, units that were at training.
2: Hey, pass on ambulance. 2957 Main Street, New Hampshire Detox. 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
0: 63.
3: 1083, res, also.
0: Received. 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He has chest pain, numbness in hands, and is sweaty. We did just tell him the ambulance thing.
3: I received.

Twin State, Groton Fire Department, Groton EMS, Woods Lane, down funny intersection of Branch Brook Road and Scott Highway. Motor vehicle accident, unknown injury, unknown airbag deployment, unknown leakage. Twin State, Groton Fire Department, Groton EMS, Woods Lane, down. Respond, Branch Brook Road and Scott Highway. Motor vehicle accident, unknown injury, unknown airbag deployment, unknown leakage. Time of tone 15:28.

Pittsburgh State, Bethel, Mayville, and Columbus. That's the main most one. We received a call from Firefighter 4. They're responding from Littleton, advised they can meet you there if necessary. That's the main most one. You're responding 1529.

Groton, K2. Groton, K2, responding from Woodsville, 1530. Groton, Rescue 1. Groton, Rescue 1, you're responding, 1530.

Groton Rescue 1. You're on scene. One vehicle in a ditch with a trailer. All could just appear to be out of the vehicle. You'll be investigating 1530 feet.

Groton Rescue 1, you're on scene. 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

0: Scranton Rescue 1. I copied the part of the fire department stopping at the Red House before. How many vehicles did you say were involved?
1: New Hampshire, 559-4335. It's going to be 418 by street upon, and can I have a 2122 on Catherine, please?

0: I have a 2024 Toyota 4Runner color white. To Catherine Stratford. She is active till 7/9 of 2028. And only has one conviction for speeding, 7/10 of 2019.
1: Copy. Thank you.

0: 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It does show that the registration expired a few days ago, 7/31/26.
1: Second tone. Twin State Groton Fire Department, your second tone. Spot in the area of 2271 Scott Highway for motor vehicle accident. And Twin State Groton Fire Department, your second tone. Spot in the area of 2271 Scott Highway for a motor vehicle accident. Vehicle and trailer into a ditch. 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

0: 704. 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

0: Quiet Ninja 1. Quiet Ninja 1, you're responding. 1542.
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Roger K1, you're on scene, establishing command, 1543.

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2: Receive 4-4.

Norfolk, Jefferson, New Mass, Lancaster Ambulance. A 1153 Presidential Highway, noted to be the Chesterview Cabins, but it's going to be behind a barn that is reported to be collapsing. For a 17 Alpha, 7-year-old male who has fallen off about 2 rings off his ladder and now has a knee injury. And NORPAC to Jefferson EMS and Lancaster Ambulance for a second medical. Correction, not a second medical now. 1153 Presidential Highway in Jefferson, the Chesterview Cabins. Going to be behind a barn that is reported to be collapsing. Male is a 17 Alpha, 7-year-old male, fell off about 2 rings off his ladder and is now still on the ground with a knee injury. Time of stone 16-01.

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0: Be responding.
1: Lancaster 8, responding 1650.
0: Back, Jefferson K1.
1: Go ahead.
0: Fun.
1: K1, responding 1650.
2: Jefferson, you go.

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0: K1, Lancaster A8.
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0: Nick, it's going to be that barn before you get to Ingerson Road in that field with the cabins up in the back. My pickup will be visible.
1: Green team.
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1: 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Jefferson K1, I'm saying 1608.

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1: 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Things are being route to Hebron.
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1: We can close out that 911 hang up in Bridgewater.
3: Goodbye.
4: 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Lancaster Ambulance 5 will be on scene in Jefferson.
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1: Lancaster 8, go ahead.
0: We'll be on scene.
1: Lancaster 8, you're on scene?

0: 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First time.
1: Franconia 4, go with your son.
0: Be on the exit 37 off ramp and 142. With Vermont, Frank, X-ray, Henry, 493, on a dark color Subaru.
1: Message received. Franconia 4. Sugar Hill 2, go, or 3, go with your son.
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0: Go ahead. Groton Armit, R1, you're returning to quarters.
1: 22 on the RO, Ellen.
0: And clear of command.

0: Franconia 4, Ellen is active out of St. Johnsbury until April 20th, 2029. No history in Hampshire.
1: 10-5, thank you. 303, wrap them.
0: 303.
1: Could I get any Hampshire 2122 in the Arrow Megan, please?
0: Trigger 03, Megan is active out of Littleton until April 2nd, 2028. Had an accident back in February of 2017, and be advised that vehicle expired its registration back at the end of April of this year.
1: Copy, thanks. Patient has been loaded in the ambulance and being evaluated. Lancaster 85 and 88 will be on scene for a little longer. You show me clear and in service.
2: Hey, it's just, my patient is being evaluated and loaded in the ambulance. 8385 is going to stay on scene. It's a little while longer. You're clear for 1524.
1: Franconia 4, Grafton.
0: Franconia 4.
1: No, I'll be clear. Warning, proceed.
0: Message, Franconia 4.

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1: Go ahead, Sheriff 15.
0: 10-2.
1: That's received, Sheriff 15.

0: 623 on South.
1: 623.
0: I'll be 10-2. Have a good night.
1: 10-5, 623, 10-2.
0: Six
1: zero nine, 10-3.
0: I'll be 10-2.
1: 10-5, 609.

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0: Correct, this is Simmons for unregistered.
1: Matt C, sure, Kathy.
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3: Ambulance 8 will be transporting 1 to Weeks, and Ambulance 5 will be clear of the scene.
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0: Matt Z, Sir Guthrie.
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3: Ambulance 8 will be transporting 1 to Weeks, and Ambulance 5 will be clear of the scene.
2: Yes, 8, Universe Weeks, 8-5 is going to be clear returning 60.

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0: Sorry, New Hampshire Conservation Plate. 8, Mary 019, Route 18 by Hannah Lane.
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0: Northbound at Lancaster Ambulance 8.
1: Lancaster 8, go ahead.
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1: Can I have an answer 21.2, please?
0: Yeah, affirmative, guys.
1: Last of Connor, common spelling. First of Joyce, common spelling. 1956, 04, 12.

0: Girl 2. Joyce is active out of Bethlehem until April 12th, 2030. Looks like all previous history is out of Massachusetts. The most recent one was in September of 2018.
1: Copy, thank you.

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0: Just to give you a call back, request reference, an e-bike, I sent the info to yourself.

Groton, engine one. 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

0: Wilton Judah Raffin. 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Abby 10-2.
1: Master City, Ground 10-2. Is there another unit on or SV? Master Chief.
2: 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Some of the headquarters now being patrolled to try and do some service.
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0: It's coming to New Hampshire 426, 3152, Route 117 by Five Corners.
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0: Platform 2, took a verbal domestic at 1278 Old Franconia Road. Sounds like the husband and wife are splitting up. Husband has gotten an attorney and is claiming some of the things in the house are his and nothing has been agreed upon yet. They're currently separated right now. Female's going to be waiting outside. No weapons or history of violence. Just verbal.
1: Received. What's the address again?
0: 1278 Old Franconia Road.

0: 4, Bethlehem 2. Yeah, see that call on the CAD. Do you want me to head that way?
1: No, sounds like it was pretty low key.
0: 10-5.
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0: I'm going to be off 1278 Old Frank County Road with Beth Elmina.
1: Not to see you, Sierra 6.
0: Sugar Hill 3, Grafton.
1: Sugar Hill 3.
0: I'll be out of that location.
1: Massive Steve, Sugar Hill 3.

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1: Copy Alpha the other, yeah. Copy Alpha the other, yes.
0: Message 8, Battlefield 2.

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1: 603.

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The Twin State Fire School Committee meeting is tonight at the Woodsville Station at 1900. 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
0: 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It's a white pickup hauling a trailer full of hay. 117 just up from the PD.
1: Where's it, Trail 3?

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1: That's permanent. Troy Rain, out of Concord, Vermont.
0: Do you have a 2122 out of Vermont, fam?
1: Troy is active until 6 of 2027, and he has a clear New Hampshire history.
0: Copy. Any chance you can run the VIN on the trailer?
1: Was able to run the VIN on that trailer. It's showing a different owner for the trailer. A Justin Morgan out of Danville, Vermont. It does show a registration expired. It's a 2024 Triumph trailer.
0: Copy. Thank you.

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0: Be clear of the warning for the unregistered trailer.
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1: Sorry.
0: Call from 186 Oxford Drive. Caller answered. He said that he accidentally called and it happened already once today. He has no emergency.
1: Okay, let's see if I'll slide down and check it out.
0: Proceed.

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1: Go to Waterville 4.
0: I took a call for 32 Tyler Springs Way, a bike shed. Caller said she locked her bikes up at the shed and realized she left her keys in Massachusetts, and she's been trying to get the locks off her bike since, and she's wondering if an officer can help.
1: Reese, if you want to text her, text me her number. I'll give her a call.
0: Reese, Waterville 4.

Twin Save, Woodsville Ambulance, respond to 364 High Street in Benton. 68-year-old male fell yesterday, and today he's not having equal or reaction to light pupils. Again, Twin State, Woodsville Ambulance, respond to 364 High Street in Benton for a 68-year-old male who fell yesterday and today is having unequal and not reacting to light pupils at the time of your tone, 1921.

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Franklin State Franconia Fire Department. Respond to 55 Southview Circle in Franconia for a fire alarm activation. Again, Twin States, Franconia Fire Department, respond to 55 Southview Circle in Franconia for a fire alarm activation. Time of your tone, 1928.

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0: 10-5.

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Just email it. 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I'll give you the info in a second.

Twin State for 2, Franconia K1. K1, your active is showing 5 responding. You're due for second tones. Your wishes. K1 advising, hold on, second tone, 1933.

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1: 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Last case, T. Charles A. Adam, that's Sammy Edward, first of Brenda, B-R-E-N-D-A, middle of Lincoln, Edward, 1980-1205, 1980-1205.

0: And for me, the last name again is Kate, C-A-T-E.
1: Gerald Adam, that's Sam Hubert.
2: It's an Airbnb. They tried using the fireplace. There is smoke in the house, and everybody is out.
0: Well, you see, Frank, any for us? Six 13, SEMA has a do not bail in bench warrant for possession of drugs.
3: Does anyone have message 1936?
2: Sorry, 24 Gross, and you can let him know that there is no active fire in the fireplace anymore.
0: Receive Frank 24.
3: K1 per PD, also no active fire in the fireplace anymore. Frank 1881 on scene, two-story. Nothing showing, 1930.

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1: Emergency,

0: Ground from Lancaster 5. Just took a 911 call if a loose dog almost got hit by the caller. Dog did run into the woods because the motorcycle scared him. Large white dog does have collars on. In the area of 273 Portland Street.
1: Flint State answering, Franconia command. Command advising under control, ventilating the home, no need for check, 1949.

0: 613 Century.
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1: Matt, receive Vessel 2. Now, you all know that hang-up call from earlier?
0: Yeah, check on that. Let me clarify that.
1: Matt, receive Vessel 2.
0: That was another pocket dial.
1: Matt, receive Vessel 2.

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1: 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Was it actually

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1: I'll be at, I believe it's 285 or 287 Portland Street, Animal Complaint.
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